let's get the party started. See you at the bar, you was hardly talking. That's when I knew that your heart was scarring. Friends to lovers need a part to star in. Like, wait, babe, let me

the fin banana hunt for the fin banana what hunt for the fin banana what hunt hunt hunt hunt hunt hunt hunt hunt hunt hunt hunt hunt hunt hunt hunt hunt hunt hunt hunt hunt hunt hunt hunt hunt hunt hunt hunt hunt hunt hunt hunt hunt hunt hunt hunt hunt hunt hunt hunt hunt hunt hunt hunt hunt hunt hunt hunt hunt hunt hunt hunt hunt hunt hunt hunt hunt hunt hunt hunt hunt hunt hunt hunt hunt hunt hunt hunt hunt hunt hunt hunt hunt hunt hunt hunt hunt hunt hunt hunt hunt hunt hunt hunt hunt hunt hunt hunt hunt hunt hunt hunt hunt hunt hunt hunt hunt hunt hunt hunt hunt hunt hunt hunt hunt hunt hunt hunt hunt hunt hunt hunt hunt hunt hunt hunt hunt hunt hunt hunt hunt hunt hunt hunt hunt hunt hunt hunt hunt

So the thumb and a what? So the thumb and a what? So the thumb and a what? Hunt, hunt, hunt, hunt, hunt, hunt, hunt, hunt, hunt, hunt, hunt, hunt, hunt, hunt, hunt, hunt, hunt, hunt, hunt, hunt, hunt, hunt, hunt, hunt, hunt, hunt, hunt, hunt, hunt, hunt, hunt, hunt, hunt, hunt, hunt, hunt, hunt, hunt, hunt, hunt, hunt, hunt, hunt, hunt, hunt, hunt, hunt, hunt, hunt, hunt, hunt, hunt, hunt, hunt, hunt, hunt, hunt, hunt, hunt, hunt, hunt, hunt, hunt, hunt, hunt, hunt, hunt, hunt, hunt, hunt, hunt, hunt, hunt, hunt, hunt, hunt, hunt, hunt, hunt, hunt, hunt, hunt, hunt, hunt, hunt, hunt, hunt, hunt, hunt, hunt, hunt, hunt, hunt, hunt, hunt, h

technique. Coming for my technique. You wanna feel my technique. It's pure. Bad bitches to the left. Money bitches.